sex anymore. I'm not into promiscuity because I feel that uncommitted sex is a cheap excuse for intimacy and real love. I'm searching for sacred lovemaking. It's anointed sex. It's the kind of like when the two bodies come together and two people are free of baggage and they really dig each other and they love each other, they get like this natural high. It's like so anointed that even though the Bible says sex and lust is fornication is sin, God would bring two people together and allow you to find the beauty so that when your bodies embrace, you're making like anointed love. It's called sacred sex. It's this type of sex and lovemaking that only two people could be filled up with, like the Holy Spirit. And it's the kind of love that you don't want nobody else. It's the kind of love that even though you see all this lust and garbage out there, this kind of love is so beautiful and it's just like take you to the next Holy Ghost level. It's called Holy Ghost love.

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Clean about the people with psychedelic wanda.

life and the treasure of existing from creation till now. You know, you have to have a discipline to even be able to inherit the knowledge of the universe, because the knowledge where man inherits.

Bob Rockwell on saxophone, Leo Sedrin on the drums, Bill Peterson on the bass. I'm Ben Sedrin. Thank you very much.